cigarettes. Running from the law through the backfields and getting drunk with my friends.

not around. I'm slowly drifting away, drifting away. Wave after wave, I'm slowly drifting, drifting away. 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